Ambassador put it. And governor put it. 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They make a jump put it. 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And governor put it. And president put it. They make a jump put it.

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0: 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The hottest hits all summer.
1: 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Party rock in the summer. 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

The beat moves through the room like a pulse searching for a body to inhabit. And every frequency becomes a language that needs no translation. House music wraps itself around the night, turning strangers into silhouettes that breathe in sync, lifting the weight of everything we left outside. It's not just rhythm, it's release, it's memory, it's tomorrow arriving early.

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Killers in the jungle. Killers in the jungle. Killers in the jungle. Yo, listen, you hear that? Killers in the jungle. Killers in the jungle.

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Killers in the jungle. 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Killers in the jungle. Yo, listen, you hear that? Killers in the jungle. 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

0: 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This is Feels Like Home, your place to feel it all. You're with Ken Colt.
1: Let's go! 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

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Here is the Belgium Sam, together with the German Juno, with their new track, Heart Spinning.

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Thank you for spending this time with me. I hope this mix brought you some good vibes and put a smile on your face. Keep smiling, keep dancing, and take care of each other. Big love to all of you around the world. This is Ken Gold. See you next week.

silhouettes rushing in. There's waving hand and floating feet. Heartbeats in sync. Sticky floors under damp heat. Husky voices, eyes are wheeling. We get together again. This is the moment, this is real. I guess we gotta do what we feel. And we got lost in the day.